But if you carry on abusing, you'll be robbed from us. 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Just come home.

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2: 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And this town's lost its faith. Our colors will fade eventually. So if our time is running now, day after day, we'll make the mundane a masterpiece. Oh my, my, oh my, my love. I take one look at you, you're taking me out.

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1: I took the long road across the ocean. I burned some bridges on the way. 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Just so forever